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0: Putnam County know that he's here? Did they want to talk to him? Are they... What exactly do they need?
1: 10-4, I will give him a call to advise that they will come and talk to them. For him.
0: 10-4, let them know. I'll just advise them then that they're coming to talk to him.

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1: Christopher Dunn, move is going to be J. John, it's going to be 1993.

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Question 11, if he still has paperwork for Jeff Phillips, if he's in contact.

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Gregory.

I know. I just sent it out to you guys in a group text.